so won't you place your ad with me? Boys will come a dime by the dozen, but that ain't nothing but 10 cents, little pretty little thing. Let me light the counter, 'cause mama, I'm sure hard to hell and I.

sunrise. She drags his body down to the edge of the swollen river, wrapped in a red velvet curtain, stolen from the movie theater where she works. Quiet as a whisper, under the stanchions of a washed out bridge, she cuts him loose and watches as the flood water

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1: The sound of the stars, it's a miracle when I'm looking at your eyes. The crying out my name when I'm looking from afar. It's a good long while way of trying to suffice. There's a clear living line requiring of discipline and farmer to deny. Produced by arcs and spots to define the ground based width and attraction of supply.

0: Wait a minute, man. Wait a minute, will you? What kind of music do you call that anyway?
1: Boy, that's what you call classical music, son.
0: Well, if that's classical, play me something else, please. Something like this.

1,155,973,600 seconds. 876 million hours, or 36,500 days. Almost as long as one of those endless dark nights of the soul. Those nights never end. When you believe you'll never see the sunrise.

What happened to them days when we played outdoors? Now we outlaws. Please don't call the law when you see us outdoors. Outdoors, outdoors, outdoors, outdoors, outdoors, outdoors. What happened to them days when we played outdoors? Now we outlaws. Please don't call the law when you see us outdoors. Outdoors, outdoors, outdoors, outdoors, outdoors.

talking about this man, you think you talking about a bitch. 200K on the traffic side of Ben. He a hoarder when it come to the drip. One thing about me, I put on that shit. Wanna get like me, you gotta take a risk. Nigga been through what I been, slit wrist. Fucking up that money by 10 by 10. He just making movies like an improv film. 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

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Too much of this shit like he got a catalog. 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

0: fold with no second chance. 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I need it all in my hand.
1: 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I lit a ball, but I made a jam. 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
0: This shit was all a part of the plan. Please do not step out of rank. Put the food on my fork and tell him to scram. 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The blessings just catch up to me. I see the same shit everywhere I go, it's kinda greasy. I told 20 better than me. 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
1: I keep a more hot in his bag, but he know it's better to keep. I throw the tour profits on the dancer, I might invest in some weeds. I did some tour routes in the vans, a five-step in the niche. Explore them lessons could teach. I hope this message could reach.
0: The AMG shredded the street. I buy a Bottega and Bling. 4, 5, 6, I'm cleaning up easy. If you love me, then why would you leave? And you might as well say what you mean. Shot caller got everything greenlit. My fault, my record ain't clean. Got caught up heavy, we was teens. They lost steps to the scheme.
1: Grew up in red, belly of the beast. Possibly the Benz, Bentley or a Beam. I'm on my neck, heavy with a gleam. I know I'm death ready like a team. I know my best bet on the beat.
0: I feel like lead belly pulling strings. Bro, I got a tech card on the team. Prone to attack, it's time to eat. Put a few real niggas on their feet. They gotta deal with it when we bleed them. This shit was real deal till you bleached it. I sent the flick in for the visa. I took a trip for relief. I can't relent for a reason. Had to make sense of my demons. Found out we live with their research. On the strip, swiveling in a ski.
1: Some lost in the hands of the reaper. I put my last sip in the street. I was taught use my hands and my feet for everything flashy ain't what it seems.
0: No second chance. It's touring the globe and taking a piss. I knew what I wanted at a glance. I needed it all in my hand. That shit was part of the plan. Lo and behold, the only one standing. Hurtling over all the trap.
2: Tony Field.

Hey, it's the world's most dangerous morning show, The Breakfast Club. I go by the name of Charlemagne the God, and ladies and gentlemen, finally, one of the greatest lyricists of a generation has come out of hibernation and is blessing us with some new sounds. It's the Carolina's own Rhapsody. The record is called Do Not Disturb. It's Not Personal, produced by Black Odyssey. Let's get into it.

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Well, baby, you know I like you. That's why I'm talking to you closely. I just don't like you as much as your grandmother. So why don't you introduce me? I don't wanna talk about the latest disco. Just wanna have a waffle and a nice cup of coffee. And then I wanna talk with your grandmother about the German invasion.

the prophecies down through the years, the biblical prophecies of what would portend the coming of Armageddon and so forth. Theologians for the last decade or more have believed that this was true, that the prophecies are coming together that portend that. But no one knows whether Armageddon, those prophecies mean that Armageddon is 1,000 years away or day after tomorrow. Now, with regard to having to say whether we would try to survive in the event of a nuclear war, of course we would.

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1: 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It's time to tell them the revelation of my second coming. Have them understand, relate. 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

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I say the worst thing that can happen to a man is if his lady gets up and changes the locks and puts all his clothes on the front door. 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And now you have nowhere to go.